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1: Slide back on normal response.
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0: Engine 72 Paris, how do you copy on RBC Command 8, Tone 5? Engine 72 Paris, closest airship that they accept is Reach 81 with a 25 minute ETA.
1: Paris Engine 38, security will be leading AMR in at the front gate of the airport. You can relay.
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0: Roger, 72 Paris, your traffic is extremely scratchy, we advise. Engine 72 Paris, still copies you scratchy, but readable, we advise.
1: Sir, 72 Rabbit seems to be done in 3. Vehicle locked tire, canceled by AMR TC, 10 canceled, 53 and canceled air. 72 the bill.
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1: Sick person, Charlie responds, 138 South Ramona Boulevard at the Santa Central Inn, room 126. RVC 78.

0: that thing. It's going to be a two vehicle TC with minor damage. Update with injuries here shortly.
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101, lost in vehicle with ambulance. Bravo response in front of Chicago Place, West 4th Street, cross of South D as in David Street with RSO en route, RVC Command 6.

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1: Sir, that's affirmative. 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

3174, traffic collision with a motorcycle, Delta respond, Interstate 15 south, north of El Cerrito, with THC en route, RBC Command 6, US RBC Pack 7.

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Alarm commercial Charlie response at Canyon Lakes Middle School, 33005 Canyon Hills Road, RBC 96. You guys, RBC TAC 8 in the area.

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Pechanga, Brush 1, Falls, Bravo Response, Pechanga Resort, Casino, 45,000 Pechanga Parkway, access the west entrance, I receive message. 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

0: 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Yeah, one's in the valley. Can you confirm if CHP is en route for report?
1: Okay, standby one.

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0: 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Something. 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
1: Paris?
0: Yeah, RSO's arrived on scene. If you can leave us attached to the incident for restock and decon, we'll landline when we're back in service.

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Meadows, Ashton, Charlie, respond. 27725 Auburn Lane with RSO on scene. I'm standing by. 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

0: Central. Just confirm that RSO is en route. 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
2: 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Additionally, RSO is arriving on scene now.

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sick person proceed with caution. Bravo response at the Ridgeview Apartments, 2523 Alessandra Boulevard in the pool area. RSO is pending. Utilize our system as

repairs. The second AMR unit has been stolen. It started for a total of two due to these call notes.

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for breathing problems, Charlie was found at the Portofino apartment, 30,000 Mansion California Road, in front of the leasing office. Everything's missing.

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1: Attention 3, we're on scene. 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
0: 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We need to continue the second AMR unit.
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0: 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Agent 77 is unable to get out clearly with their AC.
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0: 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Paris Engine 94. At this time, we have Peach, or I'm sorry, RSO at scene. We do have one light standard down in the road. You can contact Public Works, Salt Lake Hillstorm Public Works. Notify them. And then appears to be one car involved versus a light standard. We'll be checking on injuries.
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0: 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RSO is going to remain at scene with the light standard.
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1: 77 Paris.
2: 77 is still at scene with RSO with the patient. We are still close for.
1: Paris, copy.

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0: There's copy showing you in route RTA.

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Engine 33, Medic 67, 6-person Omega response at Atria Hacienda, 44600 Monterey Avenue, on the assisted living side, room C229, RBC 12.

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0: for this location?
2: This one,
0: negative. 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

dangerous system of caution. Delta response, this is RCA bus parking lot. Assisted road crossing Winchester Road, cars still pending. RCA 8.

0: engine 65, cardiac arrest, echo response, Ferris Boulevard across Iris Avenue, RBC coming at 5.
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2: 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Continue with squad 91, code aggressive echo response, Paris Boulevard crosses Iris Avenue, emergency commenced.

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Squad 65, cancel response. Squad 91, respond with Kingston 65, unconscious Delta response. Dallas, Mila, Sasa, Cossack, Mentadora, Road, on the 65.

55 disregard tones in for now. Squad 55 disregard tones in for now. Break. Squad 91 exit 55. Unconscious Delta response. Hi, Camellia, cross the Casa and Santa Villa with Arzo and Ralph, RPC Command 5.

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0: 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Tally, continue across the crossing, Cantadora Road, RBC Command 5.
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Miranda, truck 33, elevator incident, Alpha response at the Desert Island Country Club, 71777 Frank Sinatra Drive, in the 900 building, access the south side elevator, RC Command 12, utilize RBC Pack 10 in the area.

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1: Hi, Paris, go ahead.
0: 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Do you have any other...
1: Paris, drive all the way down to the cul-de-sac.

051st. Information only, RSO advice. The female is all the way down the cul-de-sac at the address of 340 Yosemite Avenue, closer to 333 Yosemite.

0: Paris, engine 6. 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

6, Vivian 48, respond with Riverside Truck 13 for unknown jurisdiction. Vehicle fire, Bravo response to the Day Street off-ramp cross of Day Street, RBC Command 5, realize RBC Pack 5 in the area.

0: 6 is on scene. This will be the off-ramp to the 60 eastbound at Day Street. One passenger vehicle fully involved. Be establishing the AIC.
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So far, UTL, Minnetonka, TRP.

Paris engine 68, guy with the RP. It does appear that there's a Mylar balloon stuck in the power line. It is arcing. Did you have ETA for Edison?

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0: 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I advise somebody will call once they miss the special.
1: 68, be advised, as adopted.
0: Copy that, it's an option.

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They are releasing engine 68, and they'll remain on scene. 68 is available.

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0: Paris, 3176, the patient in question came to the front door, negative medically. However, we just want to double check that we have the numericals and the phone number correct. So just want to confirm it's 650.
1: 3176, standby, I'll have the call taker. It was

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1: Copy, 7-9-3.

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Alarm commercial, Charlie responds at AP Adventure Hill, 41720 Butterfield Street, Roadville, City, Charlie. Officer Command 6, 0 is on the attack 9 in the area.

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Overdose accidental Charlie response. Country Road Drive, cross of Monterey Avenue in the white Honda Accord. RBC Command 12.

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I don't know, it's a problem response. Response to the state visual, I barely rose across the Fox Loveland, RPM 5.

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3167. Traffic delays at High Magnet as a Delta respond. PHP north to south of the Temecula Parkway off ramp with PHP and route. RBC 10-6. Utilize RBC TAC 9 in the area.

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1: Okay,

0: into 30.
1: There's two gate codes. 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

0: 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Can we also inform AMR unit 429 on the updated gate code?
1: 30 Paris, copy.

assault the bomber response 4045 fire RSO en route, RPG Command 5, copy to acknowledge the siege. On RU1, acknowledging the siege, the advisor identifier. Copy.

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1: Engine 13, your scene is clear to enter. 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
0: Shown of any of that water streaming. Do we have any additional information from the RP? We're going to go check that second address across the parking lot.
1: Well, sir, that's a negative. All information is just from one reporting party reported it's at the Tower Plaza. Engine 13, Barris. Copy, 420.

33, medic 33, assault stage, Bravo response, 73820, Larea Street, Unit C as a Charlie with RSO en route. RC Command 12, copy, acknowledge stage.

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1: 3171, press 5.
0: 71, we are, I'm going to be at the AMC movie theater on the Delta side by the fire lane. We do have some steady water flow coming out of the water system. We'd like to start water to the district. We're going to work on see if we can get this solved without turning off water to the building.
1: 71, copy to request to start the water district 435.

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1: 71 first blood.
0: Since 3171, we were able to stop the water flow coming down the street here using an irrigation backflow check. The fire suppression system is still intact, untouched. Able to stop the water flow, like I said, but we're looking for an ETA on the water district if they wanted to get their eyes on this before we head out.
1: 3171, copy, standby one for ETA.

0: 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Engine 38 canceled response.
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0: Everyone copies the unknown ETA for them. Again, just to reiterate, we did stop the water flow. It's the operational water service to multiple sub-departments of the strip mall. Again, the fire service suppression system is intact. I think we'd be safe to say we could clear and have them contact water in the morning. I do have an RP phone number as well if you'd want for updated security.
1: 7171, Paris copies. Go ahead with the number when you're ready.
0: Follow of night security, starting 760-707-2643. Security name RP is Larry.
1: 71 Paris is able to copy 760-707-2643 with the RP name of Larry. Additionally, the water company ETA will be 20 minutes to 0 minutes.
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6, quad 6, traffic lights in Delta respond. Harley Knox Boulevard off ramp, process the Harley Knox Boulevard off on ramp. Permission to command 5, utilize RVP taxi.

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1: 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Negative on a water source. I'm negative to make access with the Quint. My next in engine to come down the driveway. We do have a water source at the entrance.
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2: What was the original address?
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3: 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Can't handle units at scene.

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1: One,
0: 71, just confirming access for Water District. As he comes into the shopping mall parking lot, stay left of the AMC, follow the fire road behind it, and we'll see the fire truck and company wait.
1: Charlie responds, 245-24 Silo Circle, RMC Command Center.

0: Five.
1: Everyone, we made contact with Water District. 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He says it's all good. Obviously, they'll mitigate that in the morning, so we're going to clear here and be available shortly.
0: 3171 5, copy 5.

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0: 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I just want to confirm the water company's not going to come out for a shared hydrant.
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0: Five.

Station 11, breathing problem, shelter response, the Crane Lake State, Mobile Park, 15980 Grand Avenue, Space T37, RPG.

extension 95. Just want to confirm which water district did you contact? There is three different water districts in the immediate area. Potentially, this is going to be an Eastern Municipal Water District hydrant, but I'm not 100% sure. It could be also.

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0: Hotel Los Angeles Lodge, 1779 West Main Street, are please contact.
1: Turn the incident over to ours. 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

0: 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Are we seeing my test?
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1: 38, Rob.
0: Only the alarm company did not have an apartment listed, attempted. You should contact. The phone number listed is not in service if you do not have any history with the agency.

0: potential patient is in the cat notes here.
1: 38 affirmative. 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
0: Copy. Thank you.
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71, medic 71, abdominal pain off response, Segovia. 39905 via Tina, the first floor, move.

0: Yes, I did 38. Ended up locating a patient. It's going to be a non-medical emergency accidental activation. Correct apartment letter and number will be D33.
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Inaccessible rescue, code you respond to that ladder long given at Bad Lift Trail. But RBC Command 10, RBC 10-3.

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0: 10-65, Paris. The alarm company called back and advised it's going to be unit 109.
1: 10-65, I copy. 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
1: 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Case Road, Costa Maria Road, Arsenal Route, RC commencement.
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0: 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Engine 103 was started.
1: 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We'll take that call in place to 103. They are away.
0: Paris copies. It requires an engine response. I can add you in addition.

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1: 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We'll be in. Other 94 will be committed on the engine this call in 50 minutes.
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0: 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Sir, engine 18, can you start RSO?
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I repeat, ma'am.

India 3167. Start as low possible for the rest. India 3167, respond with engine 84, mount cardiac arrest, mountain response. At the eight of the 6 4178 Butterfield Place Road in the dining room, I'm taking my

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0: 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Deviating parish, just confirming you made patient contact.
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2: 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We'll call back once they have a confirmed EPA.
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1: 5613, offer response at the fountains at the Carlotta. 41505 Carlotta Drive, and assisted living. 463, are we taking that call?
0: 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We can't bar it though if they're still around.
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1: 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Thank you.

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Sage, Delta response, 6291 Archibald Avenue, Harbor Beach Med 5. Copy, acknowledge, Sage. Thank you.

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0: 7 is on scene. We got a one-story assisted living facility, nothing showing. Continue the assignment. We'll be investigating.
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1: Hey, Dream, you got something on your bed of your truck.
0: Front end 7, Paris copies. Engine 13, continue your report.

0: 622, we're in the area of staging Wayne and Daryl. Do you have an ETA for RSO?
1: Yeah, 13, that's the exact. 13, 1247.

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1: Paris, turn into 7, that's in addition to engine 13, that's on the beach, just to be clear.
0: Paris, copy.

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Virgin 622, Idaho Medic 2, your scene is not clear at the station. 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
1: 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We have two sheriff's deputies at the station. 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

0: command at the Rudell IC, and they say we'd be releasing engine 7 here shortly. Can we put in a request for one additional type 1 and the replace?
1: Paris Puppy showing you a Sydney Rudell IC, and Paris Puppy request for one additional type 1.
0: Thank you.

0: respond with units on scene of the Riddell incident. Alarm commercial Charlie response. New arrest. Right. 7550 Riddell Road. Parking command 6. You go into a taxi.
1: Okay. Arsenal is pending at the time of dispatch. We'll attempt any case.
0: Engine 38, heart problem, stealth response. 6221 Rounder Drive. 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

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Be advised, RSO is still pending.

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0: 3117, how are you?
1: Battalion 3117,
0: carrier. Attached to that column 59 there, I'm in Clark, got a small white column building. Potential for about 2 acres. We do have a media structure threat. Have my next come in on that, please. Here's a speaker I see.
1: Battalion 3110, Battalion 3117, confirm me, copy.
0: 3110. 59 is with the attack.

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Paris, Redella, I see an update. 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

commitment time for resources on scene, including Engine 82, is going to be 2 to 3 hours. 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

cardiac arrest echo response in front of Perfect Eyebrows, 7820 Lyman Avenue, RPC Tampa.

31 Fraction Battalion. 31 31 31 31 31 31 31 31 31 31 31 31 31 31 31 31 31 31 31 31 31 31 31 31 31 31 31 31 31 31 31 31 31 31 31 31 31 31 31 31 31 31 31 31 31 31 31 31 31 31 31 31 31 31 31 31 31 31 31 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31 31 31 31 31 31 31 31 31 31 31 31 31 31 31 31 31 31 31 31 31 31 31 31 31 31 31 31 31 31 31 31 31 31 31 31 31 31 31 31 31 31 31 31 31 31 31 31 31 31 31 31 31 31 31 31 31

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0: 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RSO is estimated.
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is 61, squad 61, unknown medical, Bravo response. Northbound 15 at Wildemar Trail on route with CHP en route, RBC commencing.

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0: 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I'm gonna get off at Clinton Keith, go to back northbound real quick, see if we see anything on the other side. Other than that, we're detailed to first.
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1: Karen.
2: Paris Engine 61, we've checked north and southbound from Bundy Canyon to Clinton Keith, UTL. I'm going to carry down one more exit. See if we have anything further.
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0: 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He'll be releasing into 82 and into 3174 here in the next 10 to 15 minutes.
1: 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You set up patrol 59. 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
2: 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Avenue, Russell North, 8th Street, Off-ramp. I'm speaking at 9.

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1: We're attempting to locate the key. 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

0: Medicine 59 capitalism level is on top of process for Sinatra Drive. I received the man as well.
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2: 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Patrol 7, Harris.

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0: Entrance to Costco. 1259.
1: That's 1259. You've gotten a report that that vehicle is a beloved. We have gotten a report that the vehicle is a rollover.
0: Patrol 59.

0: Control 59. It's going to be a non-injury CC. We've been canceled by AMR.
1: Okay. Just to get a tag, no more responses. 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

0: 58, that same single vehicle sees, you know, powerful negative damage to the pole, the object on entry. Correct location being Merrill Beach, right at the intersection of Prothea.
1: It's 58, 59.

0: investigator.
1: If you want injury minor, be a hit or run. If you can give me an ETA for RSO.
0: Okay, press copy, standby 3CX.

0: Gator.
1: Paris 58.
0: Marshall advised less than one.
1: Yeah, I copy.

0: 3167, Command 6. Paris, Agent 3167 has been released from coverage from Station 1, heading back to Station 12.
1: 167, 1525.

Bridget, 89 here. Morocco Medic 1 will be responding in place of AMR.

0: in 622 Paris.
1: 622, go ahead.
0: Again, just 622. RSL dispatch is advising we are not needed. Just confirming your code 4 and are you still speaking?
1: Affirmative. We are code 4. We are staged with RSO units in the vicinity of Wayne Drive and Darrell. Per their sergeant, they'd like to keep us on scene for officer safety.
0: Thank you. Paris copy, 1628.

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0: 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Just checking on an update.
1: 622. 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
1: 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Ottawa Medic 5 remaining committed to stage.
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